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Real Z be out of sack in my pinch. 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My ex bitch calling out.

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Miss Yolanda Adams and yours truly, Mr. Boney Bone Corleone on this mic player. 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We're gonna show you how we get down when we rockin' for the King of Kings and the Lord of Lords. 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
1: Hey yo, Chip, do you recall when we used to rock? Those fly routines on your cousin's block?
0: Let me see. 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I received the message and you were playing.